speaking for itself, I call it fortune tell. Fire top from a that work at corporate sales. Chinchilla, you shine, but we skiing out at Courchevel. Breaking news, they try to kill him, but the boy prevails. I leave for tour and my go to jail. Preaching to the dogs by wanting more for themselves. It's weighing heavy on my moral scale. Knowing they gon' sell another Citizen Kane. They think they Orson Welles. Walking Chanel, they like

Nah, I'm moving different right now, for real. 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Look.

y'all haters corny with that Illuminati mess. Paparazzi, catch my fly and my cocky fresh. I'm so reckless when I rock my Givenchy dress.

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2: Y'all get ready to put y'all up on something, man. Yo, when you see something ill, you know what I mean? That shit is woke. Anything ill you see is woke. Nigga have a big six at the curb, that's woke. Especially if you got the fully equipped kid on it, it's woke. Like, you know what I mean? Like,

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There's no need to cry, yeah. Got to help, well, we got to help, yeah.

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2: It ain't going good. 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
1: I got just what you need. Brand new Chris Brown, T-Pain. You heard it here first.
2: What's your boy? 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

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I was living a lie before we met. 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
2: 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We got the refugees. 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Over here.

I to everyone. Got love, well, we got love, yeah. There's no need to cry, yeah. Got love, well, we got love, yeah.